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Wilmer Fire, breathing difficulty, at 11560 Matherdale Road, between Quitman Road, Wilmer Fire, breathing difficulty, at 11560 Matherdale Road, between Quitman Road, timeout, 1924.

0: 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Theodore Fire, 1 Fallen, at 8041 Balmoral Drive, between Clearview Drive and Ockmore Drive. Timeout, 1927.
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0: 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At 1860 Woodhand Court, between Woodland Hills Drive North. 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

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Engine 6. 1 fallen. At Walmart. At 2500 Dawes Road. Between Cottage Hill Road and the Iberville Drive West. Rescue 6. Engine 6. 1 fallen. At Walmart. At 2500 Dawes Road. Between Cottage Hill Road and the Iberville Drive West. Timeout 2000 hours.

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Correction. Engine 6 responded to 2500 Dolls Road, Walmart. From Station 6. Engine 6 responding.

0: 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Conscious, not alert, brain verified. Will be in the back of the parking lot. Flashes on, blue Kia Carnival, approximately 30 pounds.
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0: 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Rescue, 22, engine, 22, breathing difficulties, at 804 Galloway Avenue, between Airport Boulevard and Adkins Street. 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

0: 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Breathing difficulty. At 3004 Warsaw Avenue. 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

0: 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At 4031 Airport Boulevard, Unit 20, between Azalea Road and Westmoreland Drive East. Engine 22, lifting assistance. At 4031 Airport Boulevard, Unit 20, between Azalea Road and Westmoreland Drive East. Timeout 2134 hours.
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Chickasaw Fire, Kev Payne, at 507 Grand Boulevard, between 4th Avenue and 3rd Avenue. Chickasaw Fire, Kev Payne, at 507 Grand Boulevard, between 4th Avenue and 3rd Avenue. Timeout 21:44.

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0: 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Vehicle fire. Grand Bay fire. Vehicle fire. Timeout 2152. 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

0: Theodore Fire, Kent, Maine, at 7701 Old Pascagoula Road, between Oakmont Drive East and Creole Road. Theodore Fire, Kent, Maine, at 7701 Old Pascagoula Road, between Oakmont Drive East and Creole Road. Timeout 2154.
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0: 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I'm used to Green Bay 12 and Route 4 on board.
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2: Do you have any additional information on this?
1: 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Eagles located right before exit 4 going westbound. Possibly a truck on fire.
2: I'm headed east, seeing a vehicle on the side of the road. I'll turn around at 7.5 and check it.
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0: 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It's 4.5 with me at Los Cerritos, kind of investigating bad weather monitoring.
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Broken. At 3250 Dawson Street. Between Northeast Drive and East I-65, 3rd Road North. Rescue 12. Engine 12. Broken. At 3250 Dawson Street. Between Northeast Drive and East I-65, 3rd Road North. Timeout 22:05 hours.

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At 5272 Lambert Cemetery Road, between Lambert Highlands Road West. Citronelle Fire. 1 Fallen. At 5272 Lambert Cemetery Road, between Lambert Highlands Road West. Timeout, 22:11.

0: 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Can you confirm that apartment number?
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At McHugh Avenue and Saraland Boulevard South. Engine 1, gas leak. At McHugh Avenue and Saraland Boulevard South. Timeout 23:28.

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0: 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It comes in through a taxi line. The person advised that there was just a very strong smell in the area of McHugh and Fairland Boulevard South. 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
1: 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But Ninja 1 back to
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At 3107 Old Shell Road. Between McBride Street and Durant Street. Engine 12. At 3107 Old Shell Road. Between McBride Street and Durant Street. 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

0: 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At 101, South Water Street. At Water Street. 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

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Rescue 23, engine 9, seizure at 413 Glenwood Street, between Government Street and Clark Street. Timeout 2359 hours.

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0: 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Engine 2. Truck 4. Rescue 3. District 1 Chief. Electronic alarm. High rise. At 107 St. Francis Street. Between North Royal Street and St. Joseph Street. Respond on task 1. Engine 3. Engine 8. Engine 2. Truck 4. Rescue 3. District 1 Chief. Electronic alarm. High rise. At 107 St. Francis Street. Between North Royal Street and St. Joseph Street. Respond on task 1. Timeout 0007 hours.
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1: 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It's going to be an electronic alarm showing smoke detectors on 702. 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

0: 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Command unit 30. What you got out there, bud?
1: 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It's just showing in the basement where they got work going on, but we lost the security guard, so he's got all the keys.

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0: Man, unit 3. Go ahead, unit 3. 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It's showing all in the basement. We're about to go down and check it out, and then we should be clearing up soon.
1: Copy that.
0: So let me know what you find down there.

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1: St. Francis Command.
0: We're receiving another smoke detector, zone 702.
1: Copy that. Unit 3 is going to check it out. That's all the basement. They're in the process of checking it out right now.
0: Copy.

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Some people are good at baseball. Top of that, you're working on the baseball and you cancel everybody.

0: calling out Faith Tennessee, Command.
1: Command, go ahead.
0: Finally, this is going to be set off by work going on in the basement. There's no fire at this location. You should have just run back in service, cancel this command. All other units will be responding. We'll be getting back in service momentarily.
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At 9796 Greenbrier Drive South, between Foxwood Drive. Timeout 117.

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1: 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Cardiac problem. At 6419 Lillian Drive. Between Carroll Plantation Road and Theodore Dawes Road. Theodore Fire. Cardiac problem. At 6419 Lillian Drive. Between Carroll Plantation Road and Theodore Dawes Road. Timeout 201.

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Engine 67, 1 fallen, at 4525 St. Stephen's Road, between South Sheldon Beach Road and Lots Road. Engine 67, 1 fallen, at 4525 St. Stephen's Road, between South Sheldon Beach Road and Lots Road. Timeout 2:14.

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Theodore Fire, Lifting Assistance, at 7600 Theodore Dawes Road, between Elton Road and Dunn Road. Theodore Fire, Lifting Assistance, at 7600 Theodore Dawes Road, between Elton Road and Dunn Road. Timeout, 2:19.

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0: Fowl River Fire, Hemorrhage, at 10550 Pioneer Road, between Bay Road and Fowl River Road. Fowl River Fire, Hemorrhage, at 10550 Pioneer Road, between Bay Road and Fowl River Road. Timeout, 2:35.
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At 1853 Dr. Martin Luther King Jr. Avenue, between Carson Street and Yonkers Street. 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

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Rescue, 14, 1, fallen,

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Engine 9, Caesar, at 912 Rowell Street, at Pleasant Valley Road. 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
1: 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They're not going to be able to turn around back here. Also, this is going to be a high blood pressure.
0: Engine 14, copy. 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

0: Engine 9, this was called in by a third party. An approximately 70-year-old female complaining of an epileptic seizure. Unknown further. Newman to transport.
1: I got

Engine, 19. Truck, 24. Motor vehicle collision. At northbound I-65, between Government Boulevard and Airport Boulevard. Engine, 19. Truck, 24. Motor vehicle collision. At northbound I-65, between Government Boulevard and Airport Boulevard. Timeout, 4:01 hours.

Engine 19, truck 24, you're responding for a single vehicle wreck involving a red Mazda sedan. No injuries reported. MDD and Aldot have been notified.

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0: Boy, George, Mary, four Mary, Adam, one, so far.
1: And four so far.
0: Case number 6 or 8. 6 is going to have minor injuries to the hand and the head area.
1: 10-4,
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Rescue, 23, engine, 23, 1 assaulted, at 3600 Michael Boulevard, unit 17, between Montlamar Drive and Marion Beckham Drive. Timeout, 4:59 hours.

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0: 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MPD has been notified. 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

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Fowl River Fire, breathing difficulty, at 130-40 Palmetto Point, between Bell Drive. Timeout, 5:35.

Rescue, 24. Engine, 16. Truck, 24. Overturned vehicle, at northbound I-65, between I-10 and Government Boulevard. Rescue, 24. Engine, 16. Truck, 24. Overturned vehicle, at northbound I-65, between I-10 and Government Boulevard. Timeout, 5:59 hours.

Rescue, 8. Engine, 20. Breathing difficulty, at 1432 Cedar Park Drive. Between Jacksonville Drive and Dawson Island Parkway. Rescue, 8. Engine, 20. Breathing difficulty, at 1432 Cedar Park Drive. Between Jacksonville Drive and Dawson Island Parkway. Timeout, 600 hours.

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0: 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At 13895 Harding Avenue, between Hanley Street and East Ravi Street. Timeout 603.
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0: 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There's a wrecked truck southbound between the airport and government.
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1: So it's going to be northbound or southbound?
2: The wreck is going to be southbound I-65 between the airport and government. And there's no injuries. You can cancel Rescue 24.
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Refer to MDC for address. Ramsey fire. Suicide attempt at Border Gate Road between Ramsey Wilmer Road South. Ramsey fire. Suicide attempt at Border Gate Road between Ramsey Wilmer Road South. Timeout 6:38.

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0: 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Engine, 14. Breathing difficulties. At 2419 St. Stephen's Road, Unit 110. Between Gwynn Street and Brownlee Street. Rescue, 14. Engine, 14. Breathing difficulties. At 2419 St. Stephen's Road, Unit 110. Between Gwynn Street and Brownlee Street. Timeout, 6:40 hours.
1: 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Timeout, 6:40.

0: Crowell Engine 2 in route 642.
1: Engine 16, trunk 24, motor vehicle collision, at ramp I-10 westbound to I-65 northbound. Engine 16, trunk 24, motor vehicle collision, at ramp I-10 westbound to I-65 northbound. Timeout, 6:42 hours. Refer to MDC for address.

0: 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Station 3, abdominal pain, at 3674 Kelly Drive, between Larry Drive. Timeout, 6:44.
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2: Supposed to be on 43. Stand by just a moment.
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2: Rescue 3 to transfer arrive, 651. Krill into 2, fire alarm. They advise they were on 43 with several vehicles on the side with hazard lights on. The rapid SOS has the caller pinging just a little bit down the entrance to SSAB.
1: Krill, copy. We'll go in there. We're turning around at Southfield Road now.
2: Copy that.

0: 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This would be Highway 43, come in.
1: Grill Engine 2 on scene, Highway 43 Command, 654.
0: Advise County, they're going to have to make the turn in 2 if they be.
1: Yeah, that.

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All stations, standby for Chief's lineup, hostile diversion status. Chief's lineup, District 1, Chief Smith, District 2, Chief Hall, District 3, Chief James, District 4, Chief McKenna, ODI, Captain Wesley. Repeating Chief's lineup, District 1, Chief Smith, District 2, Chief Hall, District 3, Chief James, District 4, Chief McKenna, ODI, Captain Wesley. Hospital diversion status, Providence is on ICU diversion. Repeating, Providence is on ICU diversion. General announcement, in honor of the memory of Dolly Parton, flag is to be flown at half staff through sunset on Tuesday, September 1st, 2026. 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

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Seizure. At 5735 College Parkway. Between Mark Hopkins Drive and Pollock Altmeyer Drive. 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Seizure. At 5735 College Parkway. Between Mark Hopkins Drive and Pollock Altmeyer Drive. Timeout 712.

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Engine 26. Campaign. At Walmart. At 685 Schillinger Road South. Between Glider Avenue and Old Government Street Road. Rescue 26. Engine 26. Campaign. At Walmart. At 685 Schillinger Road South. Between Glider Avenue and Old Government Street Road. Timeout 17 hours. Rescue 24, engine 20, breathing difficulty, at 1650 Feldale Drive, between Lost Drive and Curry Drive East. Rescue 24, engine 20, breathing difficulty, at 1650 Feldale Drive, between Lost Drive and Curry Drive East. Timeout, 18 hours. Engine 23, truck 17, motor vehicle collision, at northbound I-65, between Airport Boulevard and Dawson Street. Engine 23, truck 17, motor vehicle collision, at northbound I-65, between Airport Boulevard and Dawson Street. Timeout, 7, 18 hours.

0: Carlong, this is 23 Sustain. It's going to be on the northbound off-ramp getting off Airport Boulevard and on the interstate. This will be out 65 command.
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3: 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Be advised, the other accident is going to be underneath the airport overpass on northbound I-65.
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0: 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This is going to be right under the overpass of Airport Boulevard.
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0: 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Chickasaw Fire, Public Assistance, at 316 Myrtlewood Avenue, between Forest Street and Sutherland Drive. Timeout, 741.
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0: 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At 348 Azalea Circle West. Between Bannister Place and Border Drive North. 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

0: engine, 23, truck, 24, motor vehicle collision, at ramp, I-65 southbound to I-10 eastbound, engine, 23, truck, 24, motor vehicle collision, at ramp, I-65 southbound to I-10 eastbound, timeout, 7:57 hours.
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0: Rescue 1, Engine 1, Battalion 1, psychiatric problem. At 1029 Cleveland Road, between McCormick Lane and Maryland Boulevard South. Rescue 1, Engine 1, Battalion 1, psychiatric problem. At 1029 Cleveland Road, between McCormick Lane and Maryland Boulevard South. Timeout, 808.
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0: want rescue on en route.
1: Rescue 19, motor vehicle collision, ASP ramp, I-65 southbound to I-10 eastbound. Rescue 19, motor vehicle collision, ASP ramp, I-65 southbound to I-10 eastbound. Timeout, 8:09 hours.
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1: Copy, Newman's GSA, all units in service, 826.

Engine 19, truck 10, motor vehicle collision at southbound I-65 between Government Boulevard and I-10. Engine 19, truck 10, motor vehicle collision at southbound I-65 between Government Boulevard and I-10. Timeout 8:26 hours.

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Timeout 836.

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0: 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We just got a little limb up at the top of a tree. 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

Engine 68, electronic alarm, high life hazard, at Bigger High School, at 913 Wilson Avenue North, between East Peterson Road and Zybert Street. Engine 68, electronic alarm, high life hazard, at Bigger High School, at 913 Wilson Avenue North, between East Peterson Road and Zybert Street. Timeout, 858.

0: Rescue, 12. Engine, 23. Cardiac problem. At 3055 Dawson Street. Between North Sage Avenue and Pierpont Drive West. Rescue, 12. Engine, 23. Cardiac problem. At 3055 Dawson Street. Between North Sage Avenue and Pierpont Drive West. Timeout, 8:59 hours.
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0: 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Electronic alarm. High life hazard. At Vigor High School. At 913 Wilson Avenue North. Between East Peterson Road and Vibert Street. Letter 65. Electronic alarm. High life hazard. At Vigor High School. At 913 Wilson Avenue North. Between East Peterson Road and Vibert Street. Timeout 900.
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0: 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Go ahead. I don't see any large school. Nothing showing from two sides. We'll be out investigating.
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0: 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Rescue, 24, engine, 16, allergic reaction, at 2018 Acres Lane, at Dawson Island Parkway. Timeout, 903 hours.
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1: 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Rescue 1, engine 1, breathing difficulties, F-1774, LeGrand Drive, between Marshall Lane and Lenane Drive. Timeout, 9:11 hours.
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0: 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Hemorrhage. 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Between Victoria Place East and Adrian Lane. 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

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Engine, 14. Broke. At 1956 Clinton Avenue, between Carlton Avenue and Donald Street. Rescue, 14. Engine, 14. Broke. At 1956 Clinton Avenue, between Carlton Avenue and Donald Street. Timeout, 9:33 hours.

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0: 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Station 3, breathing difficulty, F3642, Private Road 304, between Sawyer Woods Road. 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

0: 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Unit 1401. Between Royal Carriage Drive and Blue Ridge Boulevard. Rescue 6. Engine 6. 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At 6650 Cottage Hill Road. Unit 1401. Between Royal Carriage Drive and Blue Ridge Boulevard. 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

0: 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Owl River Fire, Cedar, at 11140 Dauphin Island Parkway, between Owl River Road and Bay Booster Club Road. Timeout, 9:52.
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2: 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Theodore Fire, altered mental status, at 9101, Holly Point Drive South, between Holly Point Drive East and Dawes Road. Timeout, 954.

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0: Chickasaw Fire, 1 fallen, at 68 11th Avenue, between 12th Street and Kansas Street. Chickasaw Fire, 1 fallen, at 68 11th Avenue, between 12th Street and Kansas Street. Timeout 10:07.
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2: 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At 8400 County Farm Road, between McDonald Road. 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At 8400 County Farm Road, between McDonald Road. Timeout 10-11.
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2: 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Station 1, breathing difficulty, at 7565 Moffett Road, between Western Hills Drive West and Harwell Road. Timeout, 1025.
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1: 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We have disconnected the battery.
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1: 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How'd you receive the call?
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2: 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We'll check the parking lot.
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3: 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Timeout 10:36 hours.

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Engine 22. Seizure. At 820 South University Boulevard. Between University Boulevard Service Road and Boulevard Park South. Rescue 22. Engine 22. Seizure. At 820 South University Boulevard. Between University Boulevard Service Road and Boulevard Park South. Timeout 10:39 hours.

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3: Mount Vernon Fire. One fallen. At 365 Weaver Road West, between Weaver Road East and Chesang Drive. Mount Vernon Fire. One fallen. At 365 Weaver Road West, between Weaver Road East and Chesang Drive. Timeout, 1137.

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Engine, 12. Broke. At 4069 Moffett Road, between Pine Grove Avenue and Wolfridge Road. Rescue, 12. Engine, 12. Broke. At 4069 Moffett Road, between Pine Grove Avenue and Wolfridge Road. Timeout, 11:41 hours.

0: 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Engine 68, 1 fallen, at 1002 South Atmore Avenue, between Billy Williams Street and Persons Street. Timeout, 1142.
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2: 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At 8430 Hamley Street, between Miller Avenue. 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

0: saw fire. Breathing difficulty. At 219 Valley Road, between Pelham Street and Forest Street, Chickasaw Fire. Breathing difficulty. At 219 Valley Road, between Pelham Street and Forest Street. Timeout, 12:13.
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At 3419 Clubhouse Road. Between Melissa Port and Short Van Loo Road. 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Between Melissa Court and Short Van Loo Road. 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

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F 300 Bayshore Avenue. Between Spring Hill Avenue and Frederick Street. Engine 12. Altered mental status. F 300 Bayshore Avenue. Between Spring Hill Avenue and Frederick Street. Timeout 12:28 hours.

0: 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Breathing difficulties. At 857 Crawford Lane. At Moulton Street. Rescue, 14. Engine, 14. Breathing difficulties. At 857 Crawford Lane. At Moulton Street. Timeout, 12:35 hours.
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0: Seven Hills Fire, automatic crash notification, at 12937 Gaston Loop Road, between Grand Bay Wilmer Road South and Lyons Lane. Seven Hills Fire, automatic crash notification, at 12937 Gaston Loop Road, between Grand Bay Wilmer Road South and Lyons Lane. Timeout, 12:37.
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At 3923 Government Boulevard, between Highwood Drive and Highway 90 Drive. Rescue 19. Engine 19. Syncope. At 3923 Government Boulevard, between Skywood Drive and Highway 90 Drive. Timeout 12:54 hours.

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Aft 3159 Norwood Drive. Aft Southland Drive. Engine 6, hemorrhage. Aft 3159 Norwood Drive. Aft Southland Drive. Timeout 1337 hours.

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0: 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Cardiac arrest. At 133 Gotti Avenue, between North Revel Road and Rita Street. Letter 65. Cardiac arrest. At 133 Gotti Avenue, between North Revel Road and Rita Street. Timeout,
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Seizure, at 1409 Wellington Street, between Clark Avenue and Wealthy Street. Rescue, 14. Engine, 14. Seizure, at 1409 Wellington Street, between Clark Avenue and Wealthy Street. Timeout, 13:44 hours.

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One threatening suicide. At 2912 Gaslight Lane West. Between Gatewood Drive and Valleydale Drive. Engine 19. One threatening suicide. At 2912 Gaslight Lane West. Between Gatewood Drive and Valleydale Drive. Timeout 1349 hours.

Rescue, 3. Engine, 3. Altered mental status. At 201 St. Joseph Street. Between St. Anthony Street and 8th Street. Rescue, 3. Engine, 3. Altered mental status. At 201 St. Joseph Street. Between St. Anthony Street and 8th Street. Timeout, 1350 hours.

0: 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Rescue 1. Altered mental status. At 7642 Ziegler Boulevard, Unit 704. Between Ashford Road North and Chillander Road North. Engine 1. Rescue 1. Altered mental status. At 7642 Ziegler Boulevard, Unit 704. Between Ashford Road North and Chillander Road North. Timeout, 1353 hours. Hemorrhage. At 4031 Airport Boulevard, between Azalea Road and Westmoreland Drive East. Rescue 22. Engine 22. Hemorrhage. At 4031 Airport Boulevard, between Azalea Road and Westmoreland Drive East. Timeout 1353 hours. 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Timeout, 1354 hours.
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1: What's hospital diversion status?

Seven Hills Fire, breathing difficulty, at 12250 Highfields Road, between Ethel Lane and Grand Bay Wilmer Road South. Seven Hills Fire, breathing difficulty, at 12250 Highfields Road, between Ethel Lane and Grand Bay Wilmer Road South. Timeout, 1356.

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0: 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Bayou Fire, psychiatric problem, at 13833 Tavia Avenue, between Winslow Avenue South and Henley Street. 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
0: 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Between 14th Street and Sellers Lane. 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At 5513 Vienna Avenue. 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

Rescue, 12. Drunk, 17. East exposure, at 657 Rice Street, between Cotton Street and Shell Street. Rescue, 12. Drunk, 17. East exposure, at 657 Rice Street, between Cotton Street and Shell Street. Timeout, 14:22 hours.

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4: 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Engine 23, respond non-emergency 1 fallen at 3450 Loyola Lane, between Myrtlewood Lane and Dogwood Lane. 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
1: 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Between Myrtlewood Lane and Dogwood Lane. 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

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At Dog Road and Airport Boulevard. Engine 11. One down. At Dog Road and Airport Boulevard. Timeout 14:42 hours.

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0: 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At 1918 Duval Street. Between Marie Gill Court and Henry Street. Timeout, 1448 hours.
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0: 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At 4231 University Boulevard, between Forest Park Drive and Caroline Court. Engine 67, public assistance. At 4231 University Boulevard, between Forest Park Drive and Caroline Court. Timeout 1502.
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0: 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At 1173 Elmira Street. Between Dunham Street and Rainier Avenue. 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Residential. At 1173 Elmira Street. Between Dunham Street and Rainier Avenue. Timeout 15:03 hours.
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0: Ranvay Fire, 1 fallen, at 9075 Paul Road, between Old Pasadula Road and Atwell Road. Ranvay Fire, 1 fallen, at 9075 Paul Road, between Old Pasadula Road and Atwell Road. Timeout, 15:15.
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0: 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At 1640 Ashmore Drive East. Between Ashmore Drive North and Ashmore Drive West. Engine 6. Respond non-emergency 1 fallen. At 1640 Ashmore Drive East. Between Ashmore Drive North and Ashmore Drive West. Timeout 15-18 hours.
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Bayou Fire, 6 persons, at 8725 Delcambra Street East, between Winslow Avenue South. Bayou Fire, 6 persons, at 8725 Delcambra Street East, between Winslow Avenue South. Timeout, 1534.

Rescue 1. Engine 12. Unconscious person at 5475 Moffitt Road, between Mississippi Street and Central Boulevard. Rescue 1. Engine 12. Unconscious person at 5475 Moffitt Road, between Mississippi Street and Central Boulevard. Timeout 15:35 hours.

0: Tanner Williams Fire, Singapore, at 10465 Tanner Williams Road, between Rigby Road, Tanner Williams Fire, Singapore, at 10465 Tanner Williams Road, between Rigby Road, timeout, 1537.
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0: Ramsey Fire, 6 person, at 10038 Pecan Street, between Pine Street and Cunningham Road. Ramsey Fire, 6 person, at 10038 Pecan Street, between Pine Street and Cunningham Road. Timeout, 1540. Theodore Fire, 1 assaulted, at 5420 Helen Drive, between Keaton Drive and Jeanette Avenue. Theodore Fire, 1 assaulted, at 5420 Helen Drive, between Keaton Drive and Jeanette Avenue. Timeout, 1540.
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At 7940 Sims Street, between South Mobile Street and Ann Street. 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

0: Station 2, poisoning, at 6500 McQuarrie Road, between Bernice Drive North and Robley Lane. Station 2, poisoning, at 6500 McQuarrie Road, between Bernice Drive North and Robley Lane. Timeout, 1653.
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Engine 12. Respond non-emergency 1 fallen. Aft 471 Ridge Road East. Between Ridge Road and Ridge Road North. Engine 12. Respond non-emergency 1 fallen. Aft 471 Ridge Road East. Between Ridge Road and Ridge Road North. Timeout 17:03 hours.

Engine 23, lifting of descent. At 3105 Old Shell Road, between McBride Street and Durant Street. Engine 23, lifting of descent. At 3105 Old Shell Road, between McBride Street and Durant Street. Timeout, 17:06 hours.

0: 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At 601 Falco Road West, between Fontaine Woods Drive. Turnerville Fire. Dramatic injury. At 601 Falco Road West, between Fontaine Woods Drive. Timeout 1707.
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0: 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Rescue 12, Truck 17, Headache at 4409 Moffett Road, between Private Road and Stevens Lane. Timeout 17:09 hours.
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0: 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I'm going to try to see who we got. 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

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At 135, Schillinger Road North. Between Monk Avenue and Tanner Williams Road. Rescue 26. Engine 11. Pedestrian struck. At 135, Schillinger Road North. Between Monk Avenue and Tanner Williams Road. 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

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S-7070, reload. Road, between Summerby Drive and Cody Road South. 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
2: 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Timeout, 1731.
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0: 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Engine 26. Breathing difficulty. At 7142 13th Street. Between Cody Road North and Lincoln Boulevard. Rescue 26. Engine 26. Breathing difficulty. At 7142 13th Street. Between Cody Road North and Lincoln Boulevard. Timeout, 1737 hours.
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0: 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Broken. At 3712 Dawson Street. Between Duru Drive and Rhine Road. Rescue 12. Engine 12. Broken. At 3712 Dawson Street. Between Duru Drive and Rhine Road. Timeout 1740 hours.
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0: 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Citronel Fire, Motor Vehicle Collision, at 15455 Beverly Jeffries Highway, between John Williford Road and Mason Fork Ridge Road. Timeout, 1744.
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2: Engine 12, motor vehicle collision, at ramp I-65 southbound to Spring Hill Avenue westbound. 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

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Timeout, 17:48.

0: 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He is responding.
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0: 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At 4291 McCrary Road, between Moffett Road and Hellenic Way. 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

0: 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Apartment fire at 3800 Cabana Square, between Cabana Boulevard East and Cabana Avenue. Respond on Task 4. Timeout 1759 hours.
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2: 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All units responding to 3800 Cabana Square, 3800 Cabana Square. Tune the apartment 103-103, color advised. They smell smoke and heat coming from the attic and master bedroom. Tenant evacuated. There's going to be a hydrant at Cabana Club and Cabana Boulevard East.

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2: 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St. Elmo Fire, Emirates, between Bobby Lowe Road and March Road. 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

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At 1168 McCrae Avenue, between Moose Avenue and Griffith Circle. 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At 1168 McCrae Avenue, between Moose Avenue and Griffith Circle. Timeout, 18:37 hours.

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0: 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At 2661 Amadine Street, between Cali Court East and Cali Court West. Engine 23, respond non-emergency 1 fallen. At 2661 Amadine Street, between Cali Court East and Cali Court West. Timeout, 1857 hours.
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0: 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At 3400 Dandale Drive. Between Tabard Drive and Janikin Drive. Timeout 1859 hours. Engine 14, Rescue 14, Diabetic Emergency, at 2053 Gibson Street, between Leslie Avenue and Angel Street. Engine 14, Rescue 14, Diabetic Emergency, at 2053 Gibson Street, between Leslie Avenue and Angel Street. Timeout, 1859 hours.
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